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Natural gas leak in a single residential, 606 West 17th Street. Tower 2. Natural gas leak in a single residential, 606 West 17th Street, between Cherry Street and Poplar Street.

0: 207 63 Penn Station Road, Holiday Inn Express, Bright Hill Road, and I-90 westbound. It's going to be an 83-year-old male. Fall victim with a head injury, was not responding, is currently coming to. Echo 2 has got a delayed response.
1: 207 copies the delayed response and that information.
0: Lake City, first response.
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0: Lake City, first response. West County 112 EMS.
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0: 388.
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0: Lake City, first response, West County 112 EMS response, AOS priority 1 for an ill patient, 2547 Rice Avenue. Lake City, first response, West County 112 EMS response, AOS priority 1, ill patient, 2547 Rice Avenue.
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2: Third first response, Monmouth County 116 EMS response, BLS priority 1 for traumatic injury, Lake Street Department, 1423 Lake Street Department 31. 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
3: 116.
2: Monmouth County 116, 1423 Lake Street Department, Yellow Jacket Lane and Maple Avenue, apartment 31, 43-year-old male.
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Difficulty breathing. 4148 Tuttle Avenue. Engine 13. Difficulty breathing. 4148 Tuttle Avenue. Between East 41st Street and East 41st Street.

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0: County 116, West County 112, dramatic EMS response, ALS priority 1, abdominal pain, Manchester Commons, 6351 Westlake Road, Woodside, room 12. County 116, West County 112, for the medic EMS response, ALS priority 1, abdominal pain. Manchester Commons, 6351 Westlake Road, Woodside, room 12.
1: 116.
0: County 116, Manchester Commons, 6351 Westlake Road, school in Manchester, cross streets, Woodside Place, room 12, 91-year-old female with abdominal pain and vomiting.
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BLS 31 response 1907 West 32 for a 59-year-old male ball victim. There's an aggressive dog on scene, so EPD is responding as well.

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ALS 31 response, Corey Manor, 640 Worth Street, room 5353 for 7676-year-old male. 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

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Hey, it's Party 1 for headache. 10-540 Knapp Road. Craigsville West, 9112 ALS 1 headache. 10-540 Knapp Road.

0: 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It'll be the mobile home towards the front of the property. 40-year-old female, conscious, not alert.
1: Here, Highway EMS. Perry Highway, EMS response. The illness party went for a fall, 914 Maple Hill Drive. Perry Highway, EMS response. The illness party went for a fall, 914 Maple Hill Drive.

427-914 Maple Hill Drive, Cherry Hill Boulevard to Cherry Street, extension your cross streets. You responded for a 72-year-old male, fell, hit his head, outside of Bridge on that.

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1: That's negative, but one moment, 427. Four 27, Erie County, give us a landline.

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Third person responding, West County 116, EMS response, Villas Priority 1 Paul, Elk Valley Manor, 5181 West Gates Road. Third, West County 116, Villas Priority 1 Paul, Elk Valley Manor, 5181 West Gates Road. 116. West 16 is responding. Villas 1 Fall, Elk Valley Manor, 5181 West State Drive. Cross streets are Applewood Courts and Ridge Road. Patients in apartment 317. 86-year-old female conscious and alert.

Valley, 922, MP18, EMS response, ambulance parted one for heroin overdose, 4652 State Street. Bell Valley, 922, MP18, EMS response, ambulance parted one for heroin overdose, 4652 State Street, MPD's in the route. 18. Copy MP18, 4652 State Street, East Arlington Road and Glen Crest Drive area cross streets. You're responding for a 27-year-old male overdosing on heroin. MPD's en route.

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0: 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FD28, EMS response, BLS priority 2 for abdominal pain, 2948 West 24th Street.
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0: 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You're responding for 23-year-old male, abdominal pain.

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Tower 2. Overdose. 411 West 5th Street. Between Chestnut Street and Walnut Street.

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1: 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We have PD en route.
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0: 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ALS 42, respond, stage away from the scene. 411 West 5th, apartment 2, 441, 41-year-old male, overdose.
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0: 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Direct first response, West County 116 EMS response, BLS priority 2 for fall victim, 190 Buckingham Place.
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ALS Party 1 response. 708 West 10 for 11. 11-year-old female with a headache. 190 will be your ALS

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120, you're responding. 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

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ALS priority 1 chest pain 1033 Maple Avenue.

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0: 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Engine 12. Just Pain, 2673 Maple Street, between West 29th Street and West 26th Street.
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2: 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B, last party 2 response, Parkside at Glenwood, 41 West Gore Road, room 128, for an 85, 85-year-old male ill patient.

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0: 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We'll just handle.
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1: 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Got a 55-year-old male, back and chest pain.

0: 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Union City first response. Bloomfield for the transportable EMS response ALS priority 2, ill patient, 13 Brown.
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and road transportable assisting Union City EMS response vehicle as priority 2 for an ill patient, 13 Brown Street and road transportable assist to Union City EMS response vehicle as priority 2, ill patient, 13 Brown.

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0: 3D, you're responding to 13 Brown Street. Lincoln Street and Union Street are your crosses. You've got a unknown age male. Seems like it's going to be a vertigo issue.
1: Did we have any first responders investigate for us?
0: We had one on the board at the initial dispatch with no destination. We attempted Bloomfield and Spartansburg.

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An 18-year-old male, sudden onset of severe pain, also has clamminess and cold sweats, said he would meet you at the entrance of the building.

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2: 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I got a driver on the phone for Fuller if you need him.
0: 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That way we can keep them together. So send the Fuller EMT or drive.
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0: 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Between Cascade Street and Plum Street.
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2: 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You need a downstairs apartment. 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

0: Oscar County 112, you're responding. 3855, Route 215, between Happy Valley Road and McChesney Road. You're on the lot number 8 for an unknown age, male, no contact, not alarm. And looking at the map here, it'll be the first driveway on the right after you go over the tracks.
1: AC-110, you're responding. BLS Party 1 for medical alarm. 436 East 15, responding for a 73-year-old female, 621.

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1: 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Cardiac arrest, 2128 West 23rd Street. Engine 6. Cardiac arrest, 2128 West 23rd Street, between Dead End and Pittsburgh Avenue.
2: 102.
0: EC-102, EC-190, ALS 31, cardiac arrest, 2128 West 23.

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0: 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CPR is in progress, engine H, first responder, 643.
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1: 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Go ahead.
0: Just checking on you. You back in quarters yet?
2: 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I'll be there in about a minute if you want to mark me available and in service.
0: 10-4. One guy all day or you leaving?
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0: 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You guys still busy?
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We got a call from EPD's front desk. 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
0: 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Go to the memory care unit, room 102, for a 65-year-old male, 806.
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0: 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It looks like this is going to be a pedestrian struck. 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

0: 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Cool O's, operations for ALS, ALS 1, difficulty breathing, 10230, Barton Road.
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0: 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Paramedic intercept priority 1, system cool hose, difficulty breathing. 10230 Barton Road, responding for an 83-year-old male. 859.
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0: Engine 13. Difficulty breathing. 1344 East 36th Street. Engine 13. Difficulty breathing. 1344 East 36th Street. Between Tuttle Avenue and Davison Avenue.
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3: Erie County, Engine 13 responding, 1344 East 36th, difficulty breathing.
1: 2104 ALS Priority 1, difficulty breathing, 1344 East 36th.
4: 13, Tuttle to Davison.
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ALS Priority 1, difficulty breathing, 1344 East 36, responding for 830.

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EC101, VLS Party 2, traumatic injury, 137 West 2nd, going to the second floor, room 202, responding for a 63-year-old male, 919.

0: 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Gerard, West County 110, ALS 1, difficulty breathing, 11250 Ridge Road.
1: One.
0: One ten, you're responding to ALS 11250 Ridge, town line to Elk Park. Shown here as a 73-year-old male COPD.

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0: 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Oscar 116, Velas Priority 2, ambulatory dysfunction, 6776, Haskell.
1: One sixteen,
0: you're responding VLS 2 6776 Haskell. Holly to Allen. 86-year-old female ambulatory dysfunction.
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2: 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They're kind of looks like placing a pole.
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0: 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MB28, EMS response, Bayless 41, fall victim, Walnut Creek Healthcare and Rehab, 4850 Zook Road, number 208 Alpha.
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0: 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Going to 208 A Alpha. 80-year-old female, fall victim. And MP28, it is a non-resident patient.
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0: 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Allergic reaction. East 10th Street at Payne Avenue. Engine 8. Allergic reaction. East 10th Street at Payne Avenue.
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1: 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A 36-year-old female, allergic reaction, did use an epi.

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ALS 31, allergic reaction, East Hampton pain, responding 3, 36-year-old female, 1030.

0: 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Engine 13. 031 unconscious. Faint. 1958 Prospect Avenue. Between McCain Avenue and Cameron Road.
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1: Erie County, Engine 13 responding, 1958 Prospect, unconscious patient.
2: Gerard, West County 112, ALS 1, CVA, the Elk Valley Manor, 5181 Westgate Drive. Gerard, West County 112, ALS 1, CVA, the Elk Valley Manor, 5181 Westgate Drive.
3: 13, McKean to Cameron. 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
2: Do you have any patient information so we can update him?

0: I believe it's a female with injured arm and leg. She's kind of pinned under the dashboard, and we're just trying to get her out. I don't think it's life-threatening, but I really can't see her.
1: Talking to information.
2: 323, engine 6. You want us to come up Myrtle? We'll come across 25th.
3: Okay, back.
0: I can't understand what you're saying. There's too many motors running around here.
4: 319, we got two vehicles, one rolled over. One person confined right now, we're down next case.
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1: EC-190, that's received.
0: If you're on 26th, this is in Myrtle, that's fine. You don't have to get out of 25th.

0: dispatch, there was a nurse attending to her when we got here and said that she was on blood thinners.
1: Hang on a second.
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Oak Wild to Water. Northeast corner of the building by the parking lot, 30-year-old female.

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0: Union City Squad Assist. Union City Squad Assist the City, BLS 1, follow victim 401, Mead. Station 113, assist the City, BLS 1, fall victim 401, Mead.
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2: 925, MT18, you're responding. The big lot, 2215 West 12. It'll be behind the building, between the West Erie Plaza Drive and Pittsburgh Avenue. You're responding for a 30-year-old male, twitching, possible overdose. I believe the police have been notified.

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3: 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Difficulty breathing, 2686 Peach Street. Engine 12. Difficulty breathing, 2686 Peach Street, between Goodrich Street and West 29th Street, Moorhead Street.
0: 112, here is. DC-142, ALS Priority 1, difficulty breathing, 2686 Peach Street.
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Angelique Woods Apartments, 1679 West 45, Apartment 220, responding for a 72-year-old female, 1159.

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3: 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No contact medical alarm. You familiar with the doors there?
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2: 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You're responding for a 55-year-old female who has been vomiting green bile since yesterday.

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Wolfridge 94 first respond, MB28 EMS response, ALS priority 1, chest pain, 2903 West 32. Wolfridge 94 first respond, MB28 EMS response, ALS priority 1, chest pain, 2903 West 32nd Street.

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0: 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DC 323. 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Commercial fire alarm. 517 East 26th Street. Between Wallace Street and Ash Street.
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3: SD-323, it's going to be International Institute, Wallace to Ash. I'm in Zone 32, General Fire Alarm. Just need you have a hydrant on the northeast corner of Wallace and East 26, and another one just east of this address on the north side of the road, both on false.
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5: 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Dispatch, Tower 2 will be responding to East 26th Street as well.
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6: Turning from 28th.
7: 28.
6: Is that the northernmost part of Sash closed off again?
4: Erie County, Engine 13 is on location. Two-story brick. What are you investigating?
7: Just the roads around it. Yeah, if you're using the ramp should be okay. I believe the roads to the west, or actually the roads to the east are going to be closed.
3: 13 on scene, two-story brick.
6: No, right south of the ramp is closed.
7: Oh, okay, that's not what they told us, but okay.
2: One four two responding.
6: MP18, go ahead.
0: 142, you're responding. ALS Priority 1 for an ill patient. 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
3: 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You're going for a second floor smoke detector activation. 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
0: County 924, you're spotting me, copy.
3: 924.
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0: An additional call from the alarm company. They say that there is someone on site. They were testing the alarm for an activation. They had no request to cancel at this time.
1: Okay. 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

102, ALS Priority 1, chest pain, VA Medical Center, 135 East 38, urgent care bed 2, responding for a 78-year-old male, 1348.

and rural EMS. And rural EMS, ELS2, for ill patient, Denver Manor, 419 Waterford. And rural EMS, ELS2 for an ill patient, Denver Manor, 419 Waterford.

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2: Number 388, BLS priority to the Admiral Manor, 419 Waterford Street. 6-8 is going to be across street. T-Wing 37, using the main entrance there. 62-year-old male.
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1: 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Number 388. C Charlie 37.
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0: 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Westlake 925, MP28, DLS-1 vehicle accident, car versus pole, Westlake Road and Bear Drive.

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2: Clearview Lakeshore, West County 116, one person VLS. 115 for ALS, ALS 1 to Quality Bruin. 7174 Oldridge. Clearview Lakeshore, West County 116, one person VLS. 115 for ALS, ALS 1, Quality Bruin. 7174 Oldridge.
3: County 112 is London.
2: You're responding to an ALS 1, 7174 Old Ridge. Should be right across the street from Dennis. 87-year-old female.
1: Empty 18 EMS.
4: 116.
2: 116, 7174 Old Ridge. Should be right across the street from Dennis. Join here as an 87-year-old female.
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1: Copy, senior master responsible is 32 psychiatric, Greenville Healthcare, 1521 West 54th Street, number 215 Bravo.
2: Paging.
1: MP18, you're responding. 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We're in room number 215, 68-year-old male. Psych. We see no need for MPD at this time. If you do need them, just let me know. Also, I'm not sure if your access off of 54th Street is blocked or not. They're doing road work in that area. You may have to enter off of Washington.
2: Copy that. Thank you.
0: John, 28th in service.
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0: 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Yes.
1: Copy. I'll show you doing that when you return to post one. Just let me know when you're available.

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1: Yeah, we had one thing saying Peach to Washington and then another saying Bryant to Washington.
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0: 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And the northwest corner of 32nd and Groveland Avenue, both on 6s.
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0: Okay, 28, EP, you have that one. 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ULS Priority 2, ill patient, parkside at Glenwood, 41 West 4 Road. 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

0: 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A car versus garage door. 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
1: County, we're going to be responding. 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
0: Copy, 388, you're en route. And it was dispatched as a BLS, too.

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0: 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ALS Priority 1, heart problems. Immediate ERE dialysis. 350 East Bayfront Parkway, responding for a 70-year-old male. 1512.
1: County 370, we have two class 3s, two class 4s.
2: Two class 3s, two class 4s. Do you need more than the two ambulances you got coming?
1: Not at this time. 922, pull up in the northbound lane here.
3: County engine 922 is on location.
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0: 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Do you need any fire police up there?
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1: County 370.
2: 370.
1: Can I have a priority 2 squad respond up here also?
2: 687, go to the YMCA, 2101 Naval Road. Swayze to Buffalo. Gonna be at the playground. Got a 9-year-old female with a hurt knee. Got it.
3: MD-18, respond to the same priority 2 vehicle accident, 5709 Wattsburg Road. 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
4: 18.
3: You were requested by command priority 2. 5709 Wattsburg between Bundy and Shrimper. 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
0: Who's the third ambulance coming in?
1: MP18, they were coming from out west somewhere. 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
1: You say 110, 15, 53, plus 1.

Fairfield, Echo 2, EMS response, ALS 1, difficulty breathing, Harbor Creek Senior Apartments, 4400 East Lake Road. Fairfield, Echo 2, EMS response, ALS 1, difficulty breathing, 4400 East Lake Road.

Echo 2. Barbara Creek Senior Apartments, 4400 East Lake Road, between Dale and Nagle. Going to apartment 324. I'm going for an 80-year-old male, low O2 sats, difficulty breathing.

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1: 27 went to Hanna. All three of them went to Hanna.
0: Copy that, 922, figure out the Hanna to get the medic.
1: Copy.

0: 922, engineer from the officer.
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1: MPT County, we have 922's medic. We are running him back to station. 922, stay back there.
2: 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Thank you.

0: Okay. So is 27 still in service with the with 92's medic on board?
1: No. We have 922's medic. 922, so they can go to the stack call.
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0: 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Between Downing Avenue and Bacon Street.
1: 142. 142. DJ had to ham it for an ALS local event. Looks like the event will be your only special.
2: Alright, 9th, as you were, MP27, 625 Mont Royal, between Montmartre and the Dead End. 57, 57-year-old female, 12-victim ankle injury.
3: 27 responding.
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2: 323, did you copy the information?
0: Negative.
2: 370, go ahead.
1: Watford Road Command is terminated, 368 LV in service returning.
2: Copy, you're responding. Downing Avenue to Bacon. First party caller reporting an extinguished oven fire. She believes she has it out with a fire extinguisher, but she's not sure. If needed, you have a hydrant on the northeast corner of Downing and 7th on 12, and the northwest corner of 7th and Bacon on a 6. 1605.
0: Copy that. Possible extinguished oven fire.
1: 367, you can open the road up also.
3: Tower 2 responding.
1: 10-4. 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

0: 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Story and a half, wood frame. Nothing showing from the outside investigating.
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1: Command engineer.
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1: 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It's contained to the oven. We will need a fan to ventilate.
2: Copy that. Fire is out. Tower 2, have to do some ventilation.

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3: 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BLS Party 2, traumatic injury. 328, East 8, Apartment C, Charlie. Responding for a 45-year-old female. 1617.

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0: 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Sky 116, VLS 1, single episode. Fish USA, 7401 Clyre.
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0: 361. I stand corrected. Advanced finishing USA, 7401 Clyre Drive. Of one, he's going to be the cross street in the parking lot. Maroon. Delano. 40-year-old female.

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115, Alice Assist 116. 7401 Collier Drive, they're inbound to Kanye. West County 115, ALS Assist 2-116. 7401 Collier Drive, they're inbound to Brown Memorial.

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1: 15.
0: Responding.
1: ...7401 Clyer Drive. They're inbound to Kanye, 40-year-old female, single episode. You got to meet up with them somewhere.
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1: They're inbound to Kanye, 40-year-old female, single episode. You got to meet up with them somewhere.
0: County 361 in service. 113 back in the city.
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3: 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Motor vehicle accident. 1718 East Lake Road. Engine 8. Motor vehicle accident. 1718 East Lake Road. Between Cranch Avenue and Gilson Avenue.
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2: 116. Where do you want to rendezvous? Are you coming down 90?
4: Yeah, we're coming down 90. Well, we haven't left yet. We're loading now. We'll meet you at 18.
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0: 2028 EMS, BLS2, traumatic injury, Glenwood Towers, 4601, Glenwood Park Avenue.
1: Engine 8, responding 1718, East Lake Road.
0: MP28 EMS, BLS2, traumatic injury, 4601, Glenwood Park Avenue.
1: 28.
2: Post County 112, ALS 1. 112 in.
3: Engine 8, gonna be just west of the cemetery. Just solitary, single motorcycle down. He is awake and conscious, 17-year-old male.
0: 28, on BLS 2, for traumatic injury, Glenwood Park Tower, 4601 Glenwood Park Avenue, between Glenwood, correction, Glen, and 41st Street, responding for a 69-year-old female. Well, a few days ago, she's having pain in her shoulder, neck, and

0: 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Meet her in the lobby.
1: 112 ALS, one unconscious patient, Manchester Commons, 6351 Westlake Road. Western 112 ALS, one unconscious patient, Manchester Commons, 6351 Westlake Road.
2: Very relaxed for me, sir.
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2: first respond to that.
0: 120 responding.
1: Okay, I'll send you on it.
4: Both units, more vehicle accident. The Lakeside Cemetery, 1718 East Lake Road. There's a 17-year-old male. It's going to be a motorcycle accident.
5: 112's in route. 112's in route.
1: 112, you're responding. It's going to be an ALS-1, Manchester Commons, 6351 Westlake Road, School of the Manchester, Woodside Place number 2, using the main entrance. 92-year-old female.
3: 529. Engine 8's on scene. Investigating.
1: 529. Manchester Commons, 6351 Westlake Road, School of Manchester, Woodside, place number 2, using the main entrance, 92-year-old female.
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0: 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Another commitment.
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0: 27
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0: medic
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2: 27
1: 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That's a 50-50 guess.
2: 9922, being off the Hammond for personnel.
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0: Is that the north side of 90?

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0: 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Plus, like 95 MPU Team EMS response, ALS on chest pain, 203 Bayless.
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0: 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Commodore Drive is going to be your cross.

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0: 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I'm going to be a single person, BLS, for temporarily. I'll advise them to get a crew.
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0: 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BLS 2-0 patient, 2534 Hope, from a 483-83-year-old male.
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They're responding. DOS-1, hemorrhage. In Nightingale's dialysis clinic. 2703 Ash. 63 six-year-old female.

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0: Is the SAS extension still closed?
1: Yes, it is.
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0: ALS 1 fall. 07 each of the month.

You're responding ALS 1 Fall, 607 East 11, the first floor apartment. You have a 07 month old fall from a chair, head injury.

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0: 116. 120 responding. Same 142 on maternity. 817 East 9th, second floor. You have 23, 23-year-old female. You're going to the second unit. They believe the baby's coming. One 21 recall, 121 here in service.
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1: Tower 2 responding, 652 West 17, EMS response.
2: West 1. Copy, Tower 2 responding, community shelter. 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
1: Tower's cough.
2: 126, operation.
0: Where's one?
2: They're responding. ALX 1, chest pain. New shelter, 652 West 17th. The main lobby. Have a 31-year-old male at the tower.
0: 3 o'clock at the tower.
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Stroke victim with abnormal breathing. 931 West 10th Street. 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Stroke victim with abnormal breathing. 931 West 10th Street. Between Plum Street and Cascade Street.

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0: 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MP18 EMS response, ALS 1 ill patient 5113 West Street.
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1: 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But there's no any special.
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